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Tell me fantastic. Touch me on me back, she say I'm Mr. Romantic. Call me fantastic. 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

0: 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All you don't know. 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
1: 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Tell me fantastic. Touch me on me back. 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